0: I have tried so not to give in. Have said to myself the fair never could go so well.
1: Why did I choose to list when baby I know so well?
0: I got you under my skin.

under a blanket of blue. Just you and I beneath the stars, wrapped in the arms of sweet romance. The night is ours, yes, under a blanket of blue. Let me be thrilled by all your charms. Darling, I know my heart will dance within your arms, yes. Summer night is magic, enthralling me so. The night would be tragic if you weren't here to share, my dear, covered with heaven.